playing hit after hit of the greatest music ever. Just after 7 o'clock, welcome into the weekend. I'm CJ Cruz. Eddie Kendrick's coming up, and music with Paul McCartney to You Too Now on Classic KYMO. Don't.

0: That's Huey Lewis in the news, hip to be square on 98.9 Classic KYMO. Saw a video the other day of Huey Lewis and one of his friends, and he was talking about how he has almost completely lost all of his sights. Such a sad thing, and such a great, great talent, too, for Huey Lewis. Coming up, Paul McCartney and Wings and your River Delta weather. 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

classic KYMO River Delta weather tonight. Showers and thunderstorms. Lows around 72. Showers likely tomorrow in the afternoon with a high of 88. Sunny and hot Sunday with a high of 92. 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

0: The Eurythmics, What I Lied to You, a 98.9 classic KYMO. Crucial Brainbuster time. Over 75% of people say there are some days they are too tired to do this. What is it? Over 75% of people say there are some days they are too tired to do this. What is it? Got your answer coming up and music from the Spinners next. Classic KYMO.
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Showers and thunderstorms possible. Lows around 72. A shower and thunderstorm likely tomorrow in the afternoon with a high of 88. Sunny and hot Sunday and a high of 92. Back to tonight's Cruise Show Brainbuster. Over 75% of people say there are some days they're too tired to do this. What is it? 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

playing the greatest music ever for over 50 years. Just after 8 o'clock, my name is CJ Cruz, Lionel Richie on the way, and music from Poison this hour. 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

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Riverdale to weather for tonight. Showers and thunderstorms and a low around 72. Going to have showers and thunderstorms tomorrow. Your high 88. Then Sunday, sunny, high 92. 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

0: Krista Berg, the lady in red on 98.9 Classic KYMO. Thank you for spending your Friday here. Tonight's weird but true. 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

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Showers and thunderstorms tonight. Lows around 72. Showers and thunderstorms likely tomorrow with a high near 88. Sunny at 92 Sunday. 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

0: New Kids on the Block, it's CoverGirl on 98.9, classic KYMO. Well, your Ever Delta weather coming up just a couple of minutes. Going to be a hot week ahead, by the way. But before that, we are having some showers and thunderstorms in the mix. We'll talk about your forecast next on Classic KYMO.
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Checking out your River Delta weather for tonight. We do have chances of showers and thunderstorms. Lows around 72. Showers and thunderstorms likely tomorrow in the afternoon. Highs around 88. Sunny at 92 on Sunday. Here's Gordon Lightfoot. 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

0: Howard Jones and new song on 98.9 Classic KYMO. Tonight's WTF. What the Florida? Residents in Flagler Beach, Florida got quite a surprise when police responded to reports of a very slow police pursuit. And when you hear police chase, you probably picture screeching tires and going at 100 miles an hour. Not this time. According to the Flagler County Sheriff's Office, deputies attempted to stop a man riding a motorcycle. Instead of pulling over, he simply kept going at about 10 miles an hour. The sheriff later joked that a pursuit implies speed. Deputies eventually boxed him in and arrested him without anybody getting hurt. WTF. What the Florida? Just kind of reminds me of OJ. Chicago next, KYMO.
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River Delta weather tonight. Showers and thunderstorms with lows around 72. A shower and thunderstorm likely tomorrow with a high near 88. Sunny on Sunday, high 92. 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

0: That is the Eagles, Already Gone, 98.9 Classic KYMO. 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

Classic KYMO River Delta weather for tonight. Showers and thunderstorms. Lows around 72. A shower or thunderstorm likely tomorrow. Partly sunny with a high of 88. Showers and thunderstorms into Sunday, then turning sunny and hot. Your high 92. 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

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River Delta weather tonight. Showers and thunderstorms and a low 72. Showers likely tomorrow. Your high 88. Sunday and through the week, sunshine and highs in the 90s. Could touch 100 by the end of next week. 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

You're home for Reid Howell and just another morning show. K-Y-M-O. He's back Monday morning starting at 6. I'm CJ Cruz. Coming up, Stephen Bishop and Bachman Turner Overdrive this hour. Here's Randy Newman on Classic KYMO.

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Classic KYMO River Delta weather tonight. Showers and thunderstorms, low 72. A shower and thunderstorm likely tomorrow with a high near 88. Sunshine Sunday and the rest of next week. Highs in the low to upper 90s. Right now, Grand Funk Railroad, Locomotion on KYMO.

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Classic KYMO, your River Delta weather for tonight. Showers and thunderstorms, lows around 72. A shower and thunderstorm likely tomorrow with a high of 88. Sunny Sunday, high 92. 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

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Riverdale to weather for your Saturday. Chance of thunderstorms throughout the day. We're going to see a high of 88. Showers likely tonight as well. Low of 75. We are under a flood watch throughout the day today. Right now, 76 on the prairie. 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

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All right, it's time to kick off the Night Shift Classic Countdown. Tonight, we're counting down the top five songs from this week in the year 1992, starting with number five. It's Sophie B. Hawkins with Damn, I Wish I Was Your Lover on Classic KYMO.

0: Blues Traveler. That is Hook on Classic KYMO. We're headed towards 1 o'clock. Got the Guess Who coming up. Some Olivia Newton-John on the way, and we'll check the forecast next.
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It's the Guess Who and Clap for the Wolfman on Classic KYMO. Riverdale to weather, chance of thunderstorms today. We'll see a high of 88. Showers likely tonight, low of 75. A flood watch remains in effect until Sunday morning at 7 a.m. Right now, 75 on the prairie. 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

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Just after 1 o'clock, it's Jason N. on your Saturday, kicking off the weekend, playing all your favorites right here where you heard them first. Ringo Starr now, it's the No-No song on KYMO.

Fleetwood Mac and Go Your Own Way. 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Riverdale, the weather for today. Chance of thunderstorms, high of 88. Showers likely tonight, low of 75. Flood watch in effect until Sunday morning at 7. 75 right now in Western Kentucky with T-Rex and Bang a Gong on KYMO.

Rocking out with a little Third Day on your Saturday. It's When I Come Around as we roll through the 1 o'clock hour. And that brings us to the number four song in our Night Shift Classic Countdown from this week in the year 1992. Coming in at number four, it's Criss Cross with Jump on Classic KYMO.

0: Hootie and the Blowfish, that is time on Classic KYMO. We're headed towards 2 o'clock. Coming up, some Jethro Tull and Robert John. Plus, we'll check your weather next.
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Jethro Tull on Classic KYMO. River Delta weather for today. Got a chance of thunderstorms throughout the day. High of 88. Tonight, showers are likely with a low of 75. With all the rain, we are under a flood watch until Sunday morning at 7. Right now, it's 75 on the prairie. Here's Robert John and Sad Eyes on KYMO.

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1: I've heard people say that too much of anything is not good for you, baby. 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

Grand Funk Railroad. We're an American band on Classic KYMO. It's Jason in on your Saturday, just after 2 o'clock. 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

Journey, Separate Ways. 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Riverdale, the weather for your Saturday. Chance of thunderstorms throughout the day. A high of 88. Showers likely tonight with a low of 75. Flood watch in effect until Sunday morning. It's 75 right now in western Kentucky with Paula Abdul. Straight up on KYMO.

Coolin' the Gang. That is Ladies' Night on Classic KYMO, which brings us to the number three song in our Night Shift Classic Countdown from this week in the year 1992. Coming in at number three, it's the Red Hot Chili Peppers, Under the Bridge on KYMO.

0: The Cars and Hello Again on Classic KYMO as we roll towards 3 o'clock. Suzanne Vega coming up. You two on the way. 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

Suzanne Vega, it's Luca on Classic KYMO. Riverdale's the weather for today. A chance of thunderstorms with a high of 88. Tonight, showers are likely, a low of 75. Flood watch remains in effect until Sunday morning around 7 a.m. Right now, 75 in southeast Missouri. 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

Long-haired country boy, that is Charlie Daniels on Classic KYMO. It's Jason in on your Saturday just after 3 o'clock with New Order and Blue Monday on KYMO.

Fleetwood Mac, Over My Head on Classic KYMO, which brings us to the number two song on the Night Shift Classic Countdown for this week in the year 1992. Coming in at number two, it's Sir Mix-a-Lot, Baby Got Back on KYMO. I love

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0: 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Coming up, Billy Ocean, The Vapors. We'll try to get in some Genesis 2. 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

Take a look at the River Delta weather for today. Chance of thunderstorms, high of 88. Showers likely tonight, low of 75. Flood watch remains in effect until Sunday morning at 7. And then on Sunday, we'll be sunny with a high of 93. Going to start getting hot as we head throughout this upcoming week. Right now, 75 on the prairie. Here's the Vapors on KYMO.

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Glenn Frey, and You Belong to the City on Classic KYMO. It's Jason in on your Saturday, just after 4 o'clock, with Sniffing the Tears and Driver's Seat on KYMO.

Long, Long Way From Home. That is Foreigner. You've got it on Classic KYMO. Riverdelta weather for today. Going to see a chance of thunderstorms. A high of 88. Showers likely tonight with a low of 75. On Sunday, sunny. High of 93. Flood watch remains in effect until Sunday morning as well. Right now it's 75 in Southern Illinois. Here's Carly Simon and You're So Vain. Classic KYMO.

Howard Jones and Everlasting Love on Classic KYMO. All right, that brings us to the number one song in our Night Shift Classic Countdown from this week in the year 1992. The song coming in at number one would be spending its fifth week on the charts. It's Mariah Carey. I'll Be There on KYMO.

0: That is the Goo Goo Dolls. It's Iris on Classic KYMO. We're headed towards 5 o'clock. Still to come this hour, got Derek and the Dominoes. We'll check your weather, and I'll try to squeeze in Stevie Wonder. It's the Night Shift on KYMO.
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3: Hi, I'm Lou Chiton, your host for Stateline Blues each and every Sunday. And guess what? This Sunday, we are headed north all the way up to the Windy City. I'm talking about Chicago. We're going to hear the best of Chicago blues. We're going to hear from Eddie Taylor, Coco Taylor, Snooky Pryor, Muddy Waters, Michael Bloomfield, Willie Dixon, and the Wolf, Howlin' Wolf. That's right, and so many others. 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

the Information Society and What's on Your Mind. 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Just after 5 o'clock, it's Jason in on your Saturday, playing all your favorites right here where you heard them first. 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

Dave Edmonds and I Hear You Knocking on Classic KYMO. River Delta weather for today. Got a chance of thunderstorms throughout the day. High of 88. Showers likely tonight. Low of 75. Flood watch in effect until Sunday morning at 7. Then on Sunday, we'll see sunny skies with a high of 93. Right now, 75 at KYMO. Here's Nelson.

0: Starship, nothing's going to stop us now. It's classic KYMO. We're headed towards 6 o'clock. Got B.W. Stevenson coming up and the forecast before the top of the hour.
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B.W. Stevenson and My Maria on Classic KYMO. Ripping out the weather before I get out of here. Going to see a chance of thunderstorms throughout the day today. A high of 88. Showers likely tonight, low of 75. We do have a flood watch in effect until 7 o'clock Sunday morning. We'll be sunny on Sunday with a high of 93. Right now it is 75 in southeast Missouri. And that does it for me. The night shift is over and I'm clocking out. Have a great rest of your Saturday. Have a great weekend, and I'll see you back here next week on The Night Shift. Until then, I leave you with Albert Hammond. It never rains in Southern California. Classic KYMO.

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It's going to be a busy day, especially in East Prairie. It's Tour de Corn Day. I'll have your River Delta weather forecast and let you know a little bit about today's activities with Tour de Corn and the Sweet Corn Festival as we go through the morning. Coming up musically, I've got selections from David Essex and Toto, Europe, REO Speedwagon, and more. Right now it's Honeymoon Suite. Feel It Again on Classic KYMO. Good morning.

0: You know, we are exactly 1 week away from the July 4th holiday. Yeah, we are. And of course, July 4th means fireworks. Here's some of the places you can go and watch fireworks on July the 4th. Riverfest in Cape Girardeau. They're going to have fireworks. Actually, they're going to have festivities starting at 3 that afternoon. Sykeston will have its fireworks show on July the 4th at the recreational complex at dusk. East Prairie will be firing off their 4th of July celebration. Now, that's going to be not where it's been. It's going to be in a new place. It's going to be on the west side of town in the industrial park this year. And that will be at dusk. So check out one of the many, many fireworks shows, if you will, that are going to be happening this year on July the 4th as America celebrates its 250th anniversary birthday.
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Ah, yes, the All-Star on Classic KYMO. It is a Tour de Corn Saturday. Let's get to your River Delta weather. We've got some scattered showers and storms around this morning. Flood watch continues for the entire area. More scattered showers and storms in the forecast throughout the day, especially later this morning and into the afternoon before they finally ease on out of here tonight. And then a pattern shift and a heat wave moves in. Highs today in the 80s, lows tonight 70s, highs tomorrow

a little money from Pink Floyd on this Saturday morning here at Classic KYMO. And it brings us to your House of Wax track for this hour. Over on the turntable, I have the album Out of This World from the band Europe. Now, this song was released in 1988. It was the first single from the Out of This World album, and it did pretty well. It peaked at number 31 on the Billboard Hot 100, number 9 on the mainstream rock tracks chart of the time. It's called Superstitious. Here's Europe, your House of Wax track this hour on Classic KYMO. Keep on.

0: Time for me to fly on KYMO. Know that there's going to be a lot of traffic out and about, especially this morning, Mississippi County around East Prairie because of the scheduled Tour de Corn this morning. And know that there's going to be a lot of bike riders in that part of the world on the highways and byways today. So just be mindful of that, okay? Good. Coming up, a check of your River Delta weather. Something from Alanis Morissette is on deck.
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Alanis Morissette and Ironic on Classic KYMO. I'm going to slide uptown and kick off the 25th anniversary of the Tour de Corn. Everybody's wondering about the weather. There's a good chance that you see some showers and storms. We've already seen some early this morning. More chances for scattered and showers and storms through the day today. Highs today in the 80s, lows tonight in the 70s. Tomorrow, the heat wave moves in. Highs in the low 90s, heat index values 100 or above.

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It's the 7 o'clock hour. A couple of minutes into it here on a Saturday morning. Read with you. It's my fun time, playtime. That means it's you and me and the music here on 98.9 FM Classic KYMO. Here's one from Level 4.

0: Don't forget about the Sikeston Farmers Market this morning, downtown Sikeston in American Legion Park. They'll be there this morning. They have it rain or shine. The Sikeston Farmers Market this morning in American Legion Park.
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Reed Howell on location here real quick. We're going to get this Tour de Corn started at 7:30. River Delta weather look right now. Things looking good. Radar is clear in the area for the riders to get started. So be advised, there are going to be several bicycles.

Loggins and Messina and Danny Song on Classic KYMO. This next number that I have for you is going to be your House of Wax track this hour. Over on the turntable, I have the Foreigner album, Agent Provocateur. In November of 1984, this song was released as the lead single from that album. It went to number one, both in the UK and here in the States, and is widely considered, and well, it is. It's this group's biggest hit. Number one on the Billboard Hot 100 and on the mainstream rock charts. Number three on the AC chart of the time. Here's Foreigner. I Want to Know What Love Is. It's your House of Wax track this hour on Classic KYMO.

0: Beauty and the Blowfish on Classic KYMO, Kansas, and Carry On, Wayward Son, before that. Still to come this hour, something from the Nitty Gritty Dirt Band, and a check of your River Delta weather on this Saturday. It's on the way.
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4: With Eagle Pride and being Eagle Proud, the East Prairie R2 School District has the vision of forging strong, positive connections with students so that they can build independence and confidence along with academic knowledge. 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Preparing students to move forward with a strong sense of self and to a life with promise is the goal of the East Prairie R2 School District.

Reid Howell on location with this year's Tour Day Corn. Our quick update before I head back to the studio. The riders are underway. Be advised, the riders are going to be all around in Mississippi County. So you're going to see a lot of cyclists out and about today. Be advised on the area roadways. Otherwise, your River Delta weather forecast, we are looking at some scattered thunderstorms. We've seen some of that activity this morning. We expect more to build as we go through the day into the afternoon and evening. Heavy rains possible, flood watch in effect until tomorrow morning, and then the heat starts to build in by tomorrow after 80s today, 70s tonight, low 90s tomorrow, and that heat index is going to push into the triple digits on Sunday.

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After the rain, that's Nelson. That's the twins. The twin sons of the late, great Ricky Nelson. And now you know. Reed Howell with you, 8 o'clock hour. We are into it. It's my fun time, play time. It's you, me, the music here at Classic KYMO. The music you grew up with. The greatest music of all time. Like this one. It's Steve Winwood and Higher Love on KYMO.

0: No Matter What, and that's Bad Finger on Classic KYMO. Still to come, a check of your River Delta weather, something from the Beatles, your House of Wax track this hour. Over on the turntable, something from Glenn Frey. 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

0: 8 days a week, it's the Beatles on Classic KYMO. River Delta weather for today, a flood watch in effect until tomorrow morning. Scattered showers and thunderstorms in the region. We're already seeing some of that activity and have seen some of that this morning. More expected as we go through the day and into the evening. By tonight, we move it out. And then the heat wave moves in. We'll be in the 80s for highs today, very humid. 70s for lows tonight. Low 90s tomorrow with heat index values above 100. Rockets now. Oh well on KYMO.
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Open Arms Journey here on KYMO. Kind of a minor Star Trek The Next Generation reference there. Anyway, let's get to your House of Wax track here for this hour. The piece of vinyl over on the turntable is the second solo studio album from Glenn Frey of the Eagles. The album's title, The All-Nighter. This song was released as the lead single from that album and was a moderately successful song for Glenn Frey. It peaked at number 20 on the Billboard Hot 100 in August of 84. Here's Sexy Girl, your House of Wax track this hour from Glenn Frey on Classic KYMO.

0: that is Billy Joel on KYMO. The Honey Drippers rocking it at midnight on the Saturday morning. 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

Ramblin' Man with the Allman Brothers Band on this Saturday morning. Hey, watch out on the highways and byways, especially around Mississippi County for the Tour de Corn Riders. They're out and about and will be through the morning into the early afternoon, so be advised. River Delta weather. Well, we've got scattered thunderstorms in the forecast today. Highs in the 80s, lows in the 70s tonight. Tomorrow, the heat is on.

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Susie Quattro with Chris Norman and stumbling in here at KYMO. We're stumbling right into a Saturday morning. Halfway through my fun time playtime. I'm Reed Howell here on 98.9 FM, Classic KYMO. Thank you so much for digging on the dial and tuning us in here this morning on your radios and listening devices. And a big hello to everyone in the area participating in the Sweet Corn Festival and Tour de Corn this morning in East Prairie.

0: Sweet Corn Festival in downtown East Prairie is going to start waking up this morning. More activities downtown, vendors, food, you know the drill. We've got riders out, especially in Mississippi County and near the borders, Scott County, New Madrid County. We've got riders out there with the Tour de Corn this morning, so be advised of that. And what about this weather? And we've got some scattered thunderstorms to talk about, too. I'll have a look at that River Delta weather here in just a little while. Also on the way this hour, music from The Who, Lionel Richie, Van Halen, and more right here on Classic KYMO.
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and that's The Who on KYMO. Your River Delta, including the River City of Cape Girardeau's forecast. We've got scattered showers and storms this morning. We're going to continue to see scattered showers and storms throughout the day and probably into the evening as well. Flash flood watch in effect until tomorrow morning. Slight, very small marginal risk for severe weather today. The biggest threat, heavy rain and lightning. Be advised, tomorrow the heat builds in with a high in the low 90s and even hotter weather next week with heat index values pushing towards 110. Times are

Running with the Night. Lionel Richie here at KYMO. Let's go to your House of Wax track for this hour. I have over on the turntable the album 4, F-O-R-E, from Huey Lewis and the News. This song was released as the fourth single from that album in 1987, and it peaked at number 9 on the Billboard Hot 100.

0: Saturday night's all right. Elton John on classic KYMO. Survivor getting high on you before that. Something from the Doobies, Deep Purple, and a check of your River Delta weather all on the way.
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I'm a Rough Boy. ZZ Top on Classic KYMO. It's a little after 10. Hey, don't forget about the festivities happening. Well, as a matter of fact, they're happening now. Sweet Corn Festival continues in East Prairie. Why don't you go check it out? Dirty Corn is underway. I'm Reed Howell. It's my fun time, playtime on a Saturday morning, and here are the traveling Wilbur.

0: I'm 18. Don't I wish again? That's Alice Cooper on Classic KYMO 98.9 FM. 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

Losing My Religion, R.E.M. on Classic KYMO. Scattered showers and storms around this morning, this afternoon, some heavy rain, lightning, slight risk of some severe weather. Well, really a marginal risk. It's a low risk. Highs in the 80s today, 70s tonight. Drier tomorrow, but hotter with a high in the low 90s.

Well, let's go, and that's the cars on Classic KYMO. So it's time for your House of Wax track. House of Wax track means that this turntable right over here to my right gets put into play, if you will. Over on that turntable is the album Lives in the Balance from Jackson Browne. 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Here's For America. It's Jackson Browne, your House of Wax track this hour on Classic KYMO.

0: Taking a little stroll down Baker Street with Jerry Rafferty on this Saturday morning. Reed Howell with you as we move through this 10 o'clock hour, 11 o'clock not far away. Music from America, Europe, and a check of your River Delta weather coming up.
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That is America, and you can do magic on Classic KYMO. Riverdale, the weather, scattered showers, thunderstorms in the forecast today. By tonight, those chances will start to go down. It's going to be hot and humid. 80s today, 70s tonight. Flood watch in effect until 7 tomorrow morning. So some of the storms could dump some more heavy rain. Lightning, thunder. Just a small chance of severe weather today, but it's not zero. Tomorrow, we turn the heat up. Highs in the low 90s, heat index values 100 or above.

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Bertrand, Sykeston, Cape Girardeau.

the Moody Blues, and I know that you're out there somewhere. Somewhere. You're there. Anyway, good morning again. Hello. Moving into the brunching hours, if you will. It's a couple of minutes after 11 o'clock. I'm Reed Howell. It's my fun time Saturday morning show, and this is Billy Joel, the Piano Man on Classic KYMO.

0: I don't want to wait. And that's Paula Cole on Classic KYMO. Don't forget, activities are happening right now in downtown East Prairie with the Turdy Corn and, of course, the Sweet Corn Festival. Vendors on the downtown parking lot. You're hungry? Well, you're not going to go hungry down there. Check it out. See what's happening with all the vendors and stuff with the Sweet Corn Festival going on today. And there are going to be some church services tomorrow morning downtown with the Sweet Corn Festival as well. So check it out. Downtown East Prairie, Sweet Corn Festival time in East Prairie.
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Donnie Iris on Classic KYMO. It's got showers and storms today and into the evening. Maybe an isolated shower or storm lingering into early Sunday. Highs today in the 80s, 70s tonight. Flood watch in effect through tomorrow morning. Some of these storms today.

That's Jim Croce, and I'll have to say I love you in a song on Classic KYMO. Reed with you. It's my fun time, playtime, and time in the hour for us to look over my right shoulder to the turntable. And what is on the turntable, you ask? The album Winds of Change from Jefferson Starship, released in October of 1982. This album produced two top 40 singles, one of them Winds of Change. In the winter of 1983, it made it to number 38 on the Billboard Hot 100. The other, Be My Lady, was the first single of the two. In the fall of 82, it made it to number 28 on the Billboard Hot 100. Here's Jefferson Starship, Be My Lady, your House of Wax track this hour.

0: Come Sail Away. That is Styx on Classic KYMO. We are moving up towards noon o'clock. Coming up, music from Tom Petty and the Thompson Twins and another check of your River Delta weather.
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That's Tom Petty and the Heartbreakers. And you got lucky on KYMO. Watch out for scattered showers and storms, locally heavy rain possible, lightning, thunder. A small risk for some severe weather later today and into the evening. By tomorrow, though, things start to clear out. So the rain and thunderstorms move away, but in its stead, heat and humidity build. 80s today, 70s tonight, low 90s tomorrow, heat index values above 100 on Sunday. 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We hope that you stay locked on 98.9 FM. And remember, be kind to one another. More importantly, be kind to yourself. I'm out. Have a great rest of your weekend. Bye-bye.

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Sly and the Family Stone kicking off this noon hour with a little hot fun in the summertime, our first official weekend of summer. KYMO. How about some naked music? Yeah, okay. It's the naked version of Let It Be by the Beatles. 98.9 FM.

The National Weather Service in Paducah has issued a severe thunderstorm warning for southwestern Union County, Illinois, northwestern Alexander County, Illinois, northwestern Scott County, Missouri, southern Cape Girardeau County, Missouri, until 12:45 p.m. At 12:05 p.m., severe thunderstorms were located along a line extending from near Burfordville to near Delta, moving east at 45 miles per hour. Expected hazards include 60 miles per hour wind gusts. This is a radar-indicated threat. The following impacts are expected. Expect damage to roofs, siding, and trees. Locations impacted include Cape Girardeau, Jackson, Scott City, Anna, Chaffee, Jonesboro, Thames, Kelso, Delta, Gordonville, Dutchtown, Olive Branch, Cape Girardeau Airport, Ware, Thebes, Whitewater, Allenville, Commerce, Mill Creek, and East Cape Girardeau. This includes Interstate 55 between mile markers 84 and 103. Repeating, a severe thunderstorm warning has been issued until 12:45 p.m. for the following counties, in Missouri, Cape Girardeau and Scott, and the following counties, in Illinois, Alexander and Union,

The National Weather Service in Paducah has issued a flash flood warning for northwestern Alexander County, Illinois, southwestern Union County, Illinois, southern Cape Girardeau County, Missouri, northwestern Scott County, Missouri, northern Stoddard County, Missouri, until 5:15 p.m. At 12:14 p.m., radar indicated thunderstorms producing 1 to 1.5 inches per hour worth of rain moving over areas that saw 4 to 6 inches of rainfall yesterday. Flash flooding is expected to begin shortly. Expected hazards include flash flooding caused by thunderstorms. Source, radar. The following impacts are expected: flash flooding of small creeks and streams, urban areas, highways, streets and underpasses, as well as other poor drainage and low-lying areas. Some locations that will experience flash flooding include Cape Girardeau, Jackson, Scott City, Chaffee, Kelso, Delta, Gordonville, Dutchtown, Cape Girardeau Airport, Olive Branch, Thebes, Whitewater, Allenville, Commerce and East Cape Girardeau. Repeating, a flash flood warning has been issued until 5:15 p.m. for the following counties: in Missouri, Cape Girardeau, Scott and Stoddard, and the following counties: in Illinois, Alexander and Union.

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I still want to know what happened to that crate of papayas. That's Jungle Love from the Steve Miller Band on Classic KYMO. I'm Dennis B. River Delta weather for this afternoon, calling for showers and thunderstorms likely. Some of those storms could produce some locally heavy rainfall. Today's high around 84. Tonight, partly cloudy and overnight low of 73. Sunny on Sunday with a high again around 90. And heat index values tomorrow around 105. Not 100, 105. It's going to be a scorcher. Get ready for it. Summer is here. Here's Paul Simon, 50 Ways to Leave Your Lover. 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

NXS with Jimmy Barnes. That's Good Times on Classic KYMO, and you'll find them right here all afternoon. I'm Dennis B, and time now for our sidetrack for this hour. This is from the third studio album by this American singer-songwriter, released on June 30th of 1986. It saw the artist assuming greater control over the creative direction of the album, attempting to establish herself as a more serious artist and to appeal to a broader, more mature audience. From True Blue, here's Madonna. Where's the Party? Our sidetrack for this hour on this first weekend of summer, Classic KYMO.

National Weather Service in Paducah has issued a severe thunderstorm warning for Southern Union County, Illinois, Pulaski County, Illinois, Alexander County, Illinois, Northeastern Scott County, Missouri, East Central Cape Girardeau County, Missouri, until 1:15 p.m. At 12:34 p.m., severe thunderstorms were located along a line extending from near Jackson to near Olive Branch, moving east at 45 miles per hour. Expected hazards include 60 miles per hour wind gusts. This is a radar-indicated threat. The following impacts are expected. Expect damage to roofs, siding, and trees. Locations impacted include Cape Girardeau, Scott City, Anna, Jonesboro, Trail of Tears State Park, Mounds, Dongola, Thames, Olive Branch, Ware, Horseshoe Lake Conservation Area, Olin, Thebes, Olmsted, Pulaski, Commerce, Mill Creek, and East Cape Girardeau. This includes Interstate 57 in Illinois between mile markers 7 and 34. Repeating, a severe thunderstorm warning has been issued until 1:15 p.m. for the following counties, in Missouri, Cape Girardeau and Scott, and the following counties, in Illinois, Alexander, Pulaski and Union.

0: We're doing the Walk of Life with Dire Straits here on Classic KYMO. Before that, the song Summer by War, and the Thompson Twins also in there with Lies. And Madonna, where's the party? It's right here in East Prairie, actually. East Prairie is celebrating with their 250th birthday party, the Sweet Corn Weekend Festival, going on now through tomorrow. Hometown pride, live music, family fun. You can be a part of this street party, ride the Tour de Corn, running the 5K Huskers Run, and lots more. It's all going on this weekend at the Sweet Corn Festival in East Prairie. Coming up, music from the Turtles.
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happy together. That's the Turtles on Classic KYMO. I'm Dennis B. River Delta weather for this afternoon, calling for a chance of showers and thunderstorms. Today's high in the mid to upper 80s. Then for tonight, lows around 73 under partly cloudy skies and sunshine for your Sunday. With highs in the lower 90s. Heat index around 105 tomorrow. Right now, Sheryl Crow with Soak Up the Sun While We've Got It. Classic KYMO.

The National Weather Service has issued severe thunderstorm watch number 403, effective until 8 p.m. This watch includes the following counties in Missouri, Dunklin, Mississippi, New Madrid, Scott, and Stoddard. Remember, a severe thunderstorm watch means the conditions are favorable for the development of severe weather, including large hail and damaging winds in and close to the watch area. While severe weather may not be imminent, persons should remain alert for rapidly changing weather conditions and listen for later statements and possible warnings. 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Repeating, severe thunderstorm watch number 403 has been issued until 8 p.m. for the following counties in Missouri, Dunklin, Mississippi, New Madrid, Scott, and Stoddard.

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Sam Boogie on Classic KYMO. Bruce Springsteen welcoming in this top of the 1 o'clock hour with Born in the USA. And speaking of being born, it's coming up, the 250th birthday of the USA. That's some kind of wonderful. Here's Grand Funk Railroad, Classic KYMO.

0: 11 Spoonful on Classic KYMO with Summer in the City. We also heard from the Eagles, Grand Funk Railroad, Barry Manilow, and Bruce Springsteen in that music suite. Good afternoon to you. I'm Dennis B. Thanks for tuning in and making us part of your weekend as we get close to this 250th birthday, celebrating the birth of America next weekend. It's that close. Let's see. Coming up after this break, music from the J. Geils Band. I also have Chicago and a look at River Delta weather.
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That's the Jay Giles Band from the Freeze Frame album. And Flamethrower on Classic KYMO. River Delta weather for this afternoon, calling for showers and thunderstorms likely. Some of those storms could produce some locally heavy rain at times. And today's high in the upper 80s. Then for tonight, partly cloudy. An overnight low in the low to mid 70s. And for Sunday, yep, it's going to be sunny for your Sunday. But the highs reaching around 90 and the heat index around 105. It's going to be a warm one, folks. Get ready for it. Summer is here. Here's Chicago and Color My World with Hopes on Classic KYMO.

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Tides of March. Vehicle on Classic KYMO. I'm Dennis B, and time now for a sidetrack for this hour. Doing things a little bit different this hour. It's summertime, so why not do a little dancing? And we'll kick off a four-song set for our sidetrack for this hour with Lionel Richie. Song went to number one back in 1986. Here's Dancing on the Ceiling. See if your favorite dancing song is coming up.

0: Doing things a little bit different for our sidetrack for this hour. That's Van Halen and Dance the Night Away. We also heard from the Kinks, Come Dancing. David Bowie and Mick Jagger with Dancing in the Street. And Lionel Richie with Dancing on the Ceiling. So a little dance music there for your Saturday afternoon, our sidetrack for the hour. But never fear, we got more great music coming up from Jefferson Starship next.
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That's Jefferson Starship on Classic KYMO with Count on Me. I'm Dennis B. Riverdale's weather for this afternoon calling for showers and thunderstorms in the area. Some of those storms producing some locally heavy rainfall at times. Today's high around 85. Tonight, partly cloudy, an overnight low of 73. Sunny on Sunday with a high of 91. Heat index value on Sunday, about 105. Here's Paul McCartney. Take it away.

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Bertrand, Sykeston, Cape Girardeau.

0: too proud to beg around here for the greatest music that you're going to find on your radio or on the internet anywhere. That's the Rolling Stones and their version of the Temptations classic. Bob Seger and the Silver Bullet Band with Rock and Roll Never Forgets kicking off the top of the hour. And I'm Dennis B.
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0: From the album of the same name, that's Kiss, some classic KYMO with Lick It Up. Hey, the Music in the Park summer concert series is going on in downtown Sikeston. Now, there will be a break this next weekend due to the 4th of July weekend holiday. So July 10th, we'll see Dirt Road Express taking the stage at the American Legion Park. That's brought to you by historic downtown Sikeston. Coming up, music from the Fastball and Laura Branigan.
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Yes, it's that moment when the DJ looks at the song and starts to say the song title for the group and the group song title. Just, you understand. That's a fastball in the way. I'm Dennis Bean, River Delta weather for this afternoon, calling for showers and thunderstorms. Some producing some locally heavy rainfall at times. Today's high around 85. And then for tonight, partly cloudy and overnight low of about 73. And for your Sunday, sunny with a high reaching about 90, but the heat index, it's kicking it up there about 105. Let's play a little solitaire. This is Laura Branigan, classic KYMO.

That's Sweep giving you Ballroom Blitz. Classic KYMO Saturday afternoon with Dennis B. It's time now for our sidetrack for this hour. This is a song by an American rock musician from the album King Cool. The song was released as the second single from that album. And the song reached number 37 on the Billboard Hot 100, number 9 on the Billboard Mainstream Rock charts. And the song was also recorded by Slade for their 1987 album, You Boys Make Big Noise. Here's Love Is Like a Rock, and it's Donny Iris, our sidetrack for this hour on Classic KYMO.

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1: Name a topic. I don't want to help. That's cool. I don't reach it. Name a topic. That is okay. Any topic.

0: From the Stereotomy album, that is the Alan Parsons Project. Let's talk about me on Classic KYMO. I'm Dennis B. Thanks for tuning in on this Saturday afternoon. I've got Christopher Cross coming at you next.
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6: Hi, I'm Lou Jaton, your host for State Line Blues each and every Sunday. And guess what? This Sunday, we are headed north all the way up to the Windy City. I'm talking about Chicago. We're going to hear the best of Chicago blues. 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

Crisscross on Classic KYMO. River Delta weather for this afternoon, calling for showers and thunderstorms. Some producing some locally heavy rainfall at times. Today's high around, let's say 85. And then for tonight, partly cloudy and overnight low of 73. Back to the music. Here's Jefferson Starship.

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We're Gone Hollywood with Supertramp on Classic KYMO 98.9 FM. George Harrison kicking off the top of this 3 o'clock hour with I Got My Mind Set on You. I got my mind set on some fantastic music, and I hope you do the same. KYMO. Because you're going to find it right here. Here's 38 Special. And coming up this hour, music from Gloria Estefan, Crosby, Stills, and Nash, The Police, and more. Classic KYMO.

0: That's Crosby, Stills, and Nash. Just a song before I go on Classic KYMO. Well, let's see. The Downtown Sox and Farmers Market runs every Saturday through October 24th. 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

That's the Police. A song title that was actually two song titles and the name of the album, Synchronicity. And that's Synchronicity 2 on Classic KYMO. I'm Dennis B. Did you get all that? Riverdale's weather for this afternoon, calling for some showers and thunderstorms in the area. Some of those could produce locally heavy rainfall at times. Today's high in the mid-80s. Then for tonight, partly cloudy and overnight low in the lower 70s. And for your Sunday, sunny with a high and the heat index approaching 105. Here's some hot music from the Motels. 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

Stevens, another Saturday night on Classic KYMO. I'm Dennis B, and time now for our sidetrack for this hour. This is a song recorded by an Australian singer for her 8th studio album in 2001. The song released was the lead single and came out on September 8th of 2001. It was written and co-produced by Kathy Dennis and Rob Davis and was 3 times certified platinum by the British pornographic industry. Go figure. Here's Kylie Minogue.

0: Sammy James and the Sandales with Crystal Blue Persuasion on Classic KYMO, wrapping up a long stretch of music with Prince and the Revolution, Kylie Minogue, Cat Stevens, and the Motels. I'm Dennis B, and coming up after the break, Michael Jackson, the Gap Band, and River Delta Weather.
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Off the Bad album, Michael Jackson and The Way You Make Me Feel on Classic KYMO. Speaking of feel, it's going to feel rather warm tomorrow as we check River Delta weather. It looks like tonight we can expect some partly cloudy skies. Overnight lows dropping down to around 73. And then for Sunday, heat index is approaching 105 as we see a high of 91 under sunny skies. Clear Sunday night with a low of 75 and sunny on Monday with a high of 94. That heat index is going to be a factor probably the entire next week with highs mainly in the 90s. Back to the music. Let's do it now. The Gap Band. Here's You Dropped a Bomb on Me. 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

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Bertrand, Sykeston, Cape Girardeau.

That's Scritti Politti. Boom, there she was on Classic KYMO. I'm Dennis B, and the Human League kicked off the top of the 4 o'clock hour with Don't You Want Me. KYMO. Coming up this hour, music from Night. This is a hot summer nights, actually. 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

0: Bazia, Time and Tide on Classic KYMO, wrapping up a long stretch of music with Night, Bachman Turner Overdrive, Scritti Politti, and The Human League. I'm Dennis Bean. 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

REO Speedwagon rolled with the changes. We're going to roll with the weather right now. I'm just V in River Delta weather for this evening, calling for partly cloudy skies, overnight lows around 73. Sunny for your Sunday, but heat index values as high as 105 as we reach a high of 91 tomorrow. Then Sunday night clear, a low of 75. Currently, we're reminiscing with the Little River Band on classic KYMO.

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A good Saturday afternoon to you. I'm Dennis B, and time now for our sidetrack for this hour. This song is by the lead singer from the Go-Go's, and is something I've been looking for, a little heaven is a place on earth. 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

0: That's Johnny Kemp and Just Got Paid on Classic KYMO. Joan Osborne kicking off the top of this 5 o'clock hour with One of Us. And what if God was one of us? That's something to think about. KYMO. You've got it with me.
1: Dennis D.
0: There we go. Up until about 6 o'clock. Less than an hour away. So, baby, hold on. We've got plenty more great music coming up. Here's Eddie Money on Classic KYMO.

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Classic there from Tony Orlando and Dawn. That's Knock Three Times, a song that definitely went to number one back in 1971. I'm Dennis B, and River Delta weather for this evening, calling for mainly clear skies, overnight lows around 73, and then for your Sunday, sunshine and a high of 91, but a heat index of 105.

That's Madonna with Like a Prayer on Classic KYMO. I'm Dennis B, and this next song is our sidetrack for this hour. It was a number one song back in the early 70s, and it went on to be a number one song for Club Nouveau in 1985. Here's Bill Withers' tune of Lean on Me, our sidetrack for this hour on Classic KYMO.

0: Dead or Alive, brand new lover on Classic KYMO. I'm Dennis B, and the Cape Farmers Market happens every Thursday morning starting at 9 through mid-afternoon now through November on the West Park Mall parking lot. 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

Elton John, Lucy in the Sky with Diamonds on Classic KYMO. Riverdale's weather for tonight, calling for partly cloudy skies. Overnight lows around 72. And then for your Sunday, we're looking at sunshine and a high of 91, heat index of 105. That's going to wrap things up for you and me in this Saturday. Tom Collins will be coming at you next. I'll leave you with one from Tommy James and the Shondells. Here's Crimson and Clover on 98.9 FM.

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Doobie Brothers kicked off 6 o'clock on this Saturday night with Taking It to the Streets. We're taking it to your ears tonight. KYMO. Of course, we usually do that, right? With the greatest music ever, America on the way. The Fix is on deck. Right now, it's Billy Joel, Little Trip to Allentown, on the new 98.9 FM, Classic KYMO.

0: 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Joan Jett and the Black Hearts, and your River Delta weather coming up.
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River City, River Delta weather, mostly cloudy tonight. Temperatures settling in the mid-70s. A few storms may drift through, but most of the night stays quiet. Southwest winds around 10 will keep things a little bit muggy this evening. Tomorrow tops out in the low 80s with scattered storms around the region. Any gusts out of the southwest will knock the feel-like temperatures down briefly before the humidity pushes them right back up again. Tomorrow night falls into the low 70s with partly cloudy skies. Right now, it's Frank Stallone, Far From Over, on the new 98.9 FM Classic KYMO. 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

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Tom Collins, time for the vault. And we're starting off the night with our first vault cut to this day in history, June 27th of 1964. The Rolling Stones released this song in the U.S., the single that became their very first number one hit in the U.K. It was the moment that the Stones proved that they could stand toe-to-toe with the Beatles on the charts and carve out their own lane in the British invasion. Here's It's All Over Now on Classic KYMO.

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Classic KYMO, River City, River Delta weather. Clouds hanging over the area tonight with readings in the mid-70s. A couple of storms may pop up, but nothing widespread. Light southwest breezes keep the air thick. Okay, Saturday, that's tomorrow, brings highs in the low 80s, with off and on storms throughout the afternoon. When those southwest winds pick up, they'll shave a few degrees off the wind chill before the humidity fills back in again. Tomorrow night dips into the low 70s under partly cloudy skies. It's the Moody Blues now, with Nights in White Satin, on the new 98.9 FM, Classic KYMO.

Breathe deep the gathering gloom. Watch lights fade from every room. Bedsitter people look back and lament. Another day's useless energy spent. Impassioned lovers wrestle as one. Lonely man cries for love and has none. New mother picks up and settles her son. Senior citizens wish they were young. Cold-hearted orb that rules the night removes the colors from our sight. Red is gray and yellow white, but we decide which is right and which is an illusion.

Delta Broadcasting is proud to present to you another free hour of the greatest music ever made on Classic KYMO. Bertrand, Sykeston, Cape Girardeau.